Kenny Loggins, love hanging out with you. It's the best part of my day. Hey, it's me, Madison June, online at Madison on Air. And I got to tell you, I went to the Sphere to see the Backstreet Boys this summer. It was the best concert I've ever been to. I know. If you get the opportunity to go to the Sphere, it's unlike any other concert venue.

0: September 10th, you're hanging with me, Madison, celebrating Hot Dog Day. Wait a minute. Why aren't we celebrating Hot Dog Day on Labor Day or Memorial Day? I don't understand that. It's also National TV Dinner Day. Who remembers the TV dinner? Oh, kids' cuisine. When I was growing up, that was like the creme de la creme. Now there's so many to choose from, and they're like $10 too.
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0: Nobody's playing more music than we are. We're playing all of the best music, an incredible playlist. I got it lined up for you. Brand new study says too much free time, it's not a good thing. You actually get a lower sense of well-being. Sometimes you're like, oh, I'm so overloaded. I'm so stressed. I've got so much to do. But that's good for you. You want to stay busy. Research found that having too much time was associated with lower well-being due to lack of productivity and lack of purpose. So make sure you're keeping yourself busy at least every 2 hours.
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13: Here's your KMSD forecast. Clear skies tonight with lows around 65. Southerly winds 10 to 15 miles per hour. High temperatures reach up to 88 tomorrow. Sunshine mixed with clouds at times. 54 tomorrow night, mainly clear. From the South Dakota State Lottery Weatherology Weather Center, I'm meteorologist Paul Frobley. Right now, 81.
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0: Madison June and you hanging out together here on a Thursday. Woman finally hits the jackpot after 20 years of playing the same lottery numbers. Wow. Talk about a lot of faith. This woman in Maryland scored $150,000. She just played the same numbers over and over and over again after buying three tickets for the bonus match five drawing on September 9th. Bam, she found out all three tickets were winners, $50,000 each. Girl.
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I will always love you forever. So will Donna Lewis. The best music we played here. Love hanging out with you. Madison June is my name. 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
15: Here's your KMSD forecast. Clear skies tonight with a low of 65. South winds 10 to 20 miles per hour. Highs around 88 tomorrow. Sunshine mixed with clouds at times. 54 tomorrow night. From the South Dakota State Lottery Weatherology Weather Center, I'm meteorologist Paul Trombley. Right now, it's 73 degrees.
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0: You want to know how I know I'm old? Well, it's because new technology gets released and I don't want it. Apple announced the new iPhone 18 Pro, the 18 Pro Max, also finally unveiling that phone called the Duo. It's folding phone. And get this, also an Apple Watch that can repeat back to you what was said within the last 15 seconds. It can transcribe it to a text. That means it's listening to you and your conversations all the time. That sound like some Black Mirror stuff right there?
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0: When it comes to great music, you're in the right spot. That's all I play. I just play our favorite music, an incredible playlist. Madison June is my name. You can find me on social media at Madison on Air. And you need to ditch those big, long, hard 90-minute workout sessions. All you need is 3 minutes of intense workout. That's it. Who knew? Okay, it does more for your health, that 3 minutes of all-out exercise, than 90 minutes of moderate cycling. Okay, so just get that blood pumping and you're good to go.
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1: This is a Fox News alert. I'm Tom Rigotti. It's night two of the Republican midterm convention in Dallas. One of the speakers, Health and Human Services Secretary Robert F. Kennedy Jr. He talked about how he was a lifelong Democrat until 2 years ago when the party pulled out all the stops to remove him from presidential primary ballots and then coronated then Vice President Kamala Harris after former President Joe Biden ended his reelection bid.
2: No voter ever cast a primary ballot for Kamala Harris. No elected delegate was ever consulted. The party of no kings simply anointed a queen.
1: He later endorsed President Trump and is now spearheading his Make America Healthy Again initiative. Vice President J.D. Vance and the president are speaking tonight. This has been a Fox News Alert. I'm Tom Rigotti.
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5: Here's your KMSD forecast. Lows level off around 65 tonight under mainly clear skies. Winds out of the south, 10 to 20 miles per hour. Daytime highs approaching 88. Tomorrow, a blend of clouds and sun. Mainly clear. Tomorrow night, lows around 54. From the South Dakota State Lottery Weatherology Weather Center, I'm meteorologist Paul Trombley. Currently, it's 73 degrees.
4: KMSD.
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I know the way to your heart. It's great music. Yes, it is. Madison June and you hanging out together on a Thursday, the night before September 11th, 25 years ago. Can you even believe that? Going to talk about that, share stories, and kind of come together tomorrow. But tonight, nothing's stopping us. At the Beach Boys, put a smile on your face.

0: Nobody else is playing that, just us. Incredible playlist, and it's just for you. You and I just sit and hang, enjoy together. NFL season is officially underway, and Buffalo Bills set to kick off their home opener next week. It's exciting, but not just the Star Spangled Banner will be performed, so will O Canada, debuting at the new Highmark Stadium. Yes. So every single game, both the Star Spangled Banner and O Canada. How do we feel about this?
1: It's Riley Green, and I'm here with Boot Barn.
2: When I was growing up in Alabama, we didn't have cowboys. Just small tracts of land, no big open fields. And to me, a cowboy was somebody that was tough, that wasn't scared to work. My dad was kind of a cowboy in my eyes. You know, he built houses his whole life. You have to have a pretty good work ethic to get up every morning and go do construction work in a hot sun in Alabama. And that was our version of a cowboy where I grew up.
1: Riley Green and Boot Barn, sharing a deep respect for the cowboy way.
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0: It is almost time for season 52. Saturday Night Live returns later this month. You guessed it. 52 seasons. Unbelievable. Kick it off September 26th. Jalen Brunson, fresh off leading the New York Knicks to their first NBA championship in 53 years. He's going to be the host. A lot of other artists have been announced for the season. Dakota Johnson's going to be hosting. Let's see. Johnson's going to be promoting her new movie, Verity. I am so excited to see that one. Did you read the book? That was so good. Shane Gillis is going to be hosting. Cat's Eye going to be host. Gracie Abrams. Who would you like to see on SNL?
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13: Here's your KMSD forecast. Lows level off around 65 tonight under mainly clear skies. Winds out of the south, 10 to 20 miles per hour. Daytime highs approaching 88. Tomorrow, a blend of clouds and sun. Mainly clear. Tomorrow night, lows around 54. From the South Dakota State Lottery Weatherology Weather Center, I'm meteorologist Paul Trombley. Currently, it's 70 degrees.
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0: Whenever I hear my children tell me I'm from the 1900s, a little part of me dies. 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
1: This is a Fox News alert. I'm Ted Lindner. It's night two of the Republicans' midterm convention in Dallas. It'll be wrapping up after the president delivers the keynote address. Vice President J.D. Vance speaking a little bit earlier.
2: The contrast in this election, ladies and gentlemen, it's not about this or that policy. It's about the party of common sense beating the party of the crazies. Let's send these lunatics packing and govern our country for the future.
1: The midterm elections now less than 2 months away. Lindsey Clancy's lawyer asking a Massachusetts judge to spare her a second trial for killing her children following a mistrial due to a hung jury.
3: Defense attorney Kevin Reddington asking the judge to acquit Lindsey Clancy of first-degree murder charges to prevent a second trial, arguing prosecutors don't have enough evidence and no rational jury could find beyond a reasonable doubt that she had no mental disease or defect.
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6: Here's your KMSD forecast. Lows level off around 65 tonight under mainly clear skies. Winds out of the south, 10 to 20 miles per hour. Daytime highs approaching 88. Tomorrow, a blend of clouds and sun. Mainly clear. Tomorrow night, lows around 54. From the South Dakota State Lottery Weatherology Weather Center, I'm meteorologist Paul Trombley. Currently, it's 70 degrees.
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In your radio with me, Madison. Hey, thank you so much for joining me. I'm glad you're here. A big health update from Billy Joel, who got a stunt put in his brain, kind of like a shunt, if you will. It's to help him. He was having lots of problems with his balance, even falling on stage. And he says it's working. Whatever is working, please, just don't let anything happen to Billy Joel.

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Oh, we could have some. And he's up there. What's that? Hawaii

0: 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But let's be honest, it's not about hygiene. 40% of showers are taken for reasons like relaxation, self-care, jacking up the water bill.
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0: Can you believe we are already halfway through the year? 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That is February 15th. It's a Monday if you already have that off. If you take the 4 days after 16th through the 19th, you'll end up with 9 days off. Plus, the Super Bowl is Valentine's Day, so it'll be like a Super Bowl celebration all week.
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12: Here's your KMSD forecast. Lows level off around 65 tonight under mainly clear skies. Winds out of the south, 10 to 20 miles per hour. Daytime highs approaching 88. Tomorrow, a blend of clouds and sun. Mainly clear. Tomorrow night, lows around 54. From the South Dakota State Lottery Weatherology Weather Center, I'm meteorologist Paul Trombley. Right now, it's 68 degrees.
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0: Can we just take a minute to talk about how great the music is? Yes, music can get us through some of the most difficult times. It brings us together. And I love that you chose us to listen to. Thanks for hanging with me every single weekday. I'm here. I'm Madison. Find me on social media and we can be friends. Okay, Madison on air. Meet me back here tomorrow. See ya.
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1: This is a Fox News alert. I'm Sue Gosman. Night two of the Republican midterm convention in Dallas. President Trump once again, a keynote speaker addressing those in attendance.
2: You got to do me a favor. You got to get out and vote, and you're going to pretend I'm on the ballot. Because in a way I am on the ballot. Because if they get in, they're going to take away all of the things that we got. And we can't let that happen.
1: HHS Secretary Robert F. Kennedy Jr. also spoke. He paid tribute to conservative activist Charlie Kirk on the one-year anniversary of his killing.
3: 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Charlie believed that people from all different political traditions could find common ground in their love of country.
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7: Here's your KMSD forecast. Lows level off around 65 tonight under mainly clear skies. Winds out of the south, 10 to 20 miles per hour. Daytime highs approaching 88. Tomorrow, a blend of clouds and sun. Mainly clear. Tomorrow night, lows around 54. From the South Dakota State Lottery Weatherology Weather Center, I'm meteorologist Paul Trombley. Currently, it's 66 degrees.
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0: Oh, such a feel-good story here from Houston. There was a young man who beat chemo. He had 500 chemo doses, 6 years old. And after his 500th chemo doses and he beat leukemia, he got to throw the first pitch at Tuesday's Houston Astros game. His name is Parker Bear. He was diagnosed with chemo at the age of four, and he just went into remission. What a cool little dude, strong little dude, and a cool memory that he's got now.
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6: Here's your KMSD forecast. Lows level off around 65 tonight under mainly clear skies. Winds out of the south, 10 to 20 miles per hour. Daytime highs approaching 88. Tomorrow, a blend of clouds and sun. Mainly clear. Tomorrow night, lows around 54. From the South Dakota State Lottery Weatherology Weather Center, I'm meteorologist Paul Trombley. Currently, it's 66 degrees.
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0: It's Billy Joel, A Big Shot. I'm Jay Michaels. Well, a new survey finds that half of Americans would pay above market price for a home in a gated or controlled entrance neighborhood for safety. 69% of the 1,000 people surveyed says crime where they live hasn't gotten worse, but they are nervous.
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1: Fox News, I'm Ted Linder. Night two of the Republican midterm convention in Dallas, wrapping up with President Trump delivering the keynote address once again and doubling down on his promise to issue a Trump dividend.
2: Our country has never done better. We're taking in trillions, trillions of dollars. There's never been any country, not even close, that's come anywhere near. So it's $5,000 for every adult. We love our adults. It's about time we take care of our adults.
1: Senate Minority Leader Chuck Schumer accuses the president of trying to bribe Americans for their votes. And a Florida man convicted in one of a series of suspected killings that became known as the Hog Trail Murders in the 90s has been put to death. 72-year-old Daniel Owen Conahan Jr., the state's 15th person executed this year. 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
3: Here's your KMSD forecast. Lows level off around 65 overnight under mainly clear skies. Southerly winds 8 to 15 miles per hour. Daytime highs approaching 88. Friday, sunshine mixed with clouds at times. From the South Dakota State Lottery Weatherology Weather Center, I'm meteorologist Paul Frobley. Right now, it's 66 degrees.
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can see clearly now. That's, you know, that's a good song to just keep playing in your head over and over again when things aren't going right. We've all been in those times in our life where, you know what, things just aren't going the way they should. Nothing seems to be working. Things are always going to get better, okay? Bruce Hornsby in the Range on the way. We'll do 99 Red Balloons from Nina or 99 Left Balloons if you're in Germany. All after REO Speedwagon. Let's keep on loving you. I'm Jay Michaels. Thanks for spending third shift here with me.

0: Hey there, it's Jay Michaels. Well, now that the kids are back in school, parents are asking how their child's day was and only getting grunts and one-word answers back. A parent on Reddit reached out for advice on how to get their 10-year-old son talking more. Mom and dads are sharing what works for their kids. One parent said, you know what, they get right to the point. Did you get in trouble today?
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0: Bruce Springsteen, the boss, and Glory Days. I'm Jay Michaels. Third shift clocking in. Thanks for being here. 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
2: Here's your KMSD forecast. Lows level off around 65 overnight under mainly clear skies. Southerly winds 8 to 15 miles per hour. Daytime highs approaching 88. Friday, sunshine mixed with clouds at times. From the South Dakota State Lottery Weatherology Weather Center, I'm meteorologist Paul Trombley. Right now, it's 66 degrees.
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